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Hey, happy Mother's Day to all the moms out there. It's Hitman Hayes checking in for the first time. We got mom shout outs. If you know a mom who's making a difference in your life or someone that you want to say what's up to, hit the talk back.

0: 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Always think it's important to celebrate moms. You know, some of us lost our moms. We celebrate them in different ways. But about a mom that's out there just doing good things in the community, right? We love our moms out there.
1: Yeah, hey, guys. This is Mike. I want to give a special shout-out to my mom, Kathy. I love you, Mom. I'm so lucky to have you. And shout-out to all the moms out there, all the great moms.
0: All right. Happy Mother's Day. That's Mike. I appreciate you jumping on the radio with me, friend. All right. Aerosmith's on the way with Sweet Emotions.
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All right, I got the $1,000 payday coming up tomorrow. 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

0: 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So I heard Carrie win $1,000 and she was so excited. And I got to thinking, what if we took Carrie's reaction and put it into real life experiences and thoughts? For example, here's Carrie winning $1,000. What if we took Carrie's reaction and we lived our life like, let's say, hey, by the way, your favorite song from the Eagles coming up next. You know what I'm saying? Like, wouldn't that be great to be able to live life and get reactions like that? Like, if I was talking to my wife and I told my wife, hey, I put away the dishes without being asked. And that's her reaction. That'd be fantastic. Right? Oh, my gosh. Oh, that's Carrie winning a $1,000 payday this week. We're back on the radio tomorrow right around 9 a.m. Get ready to win. And maybe you'll have a reaction like Carrie.
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0: 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A little Rocket Man coming your way. 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
1: Hey, this is Jennifer. Shout out to my mom, Sherry. I love you so much, and I hope you have an awesome Mother's Day.
0: 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Happy Mother's Day to all the moms listening tonight. Steve Miller Band, Rocket Me, is next.
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We are your home with a $1,000 payday. I'm excited about that. Man, you know what? Back in the day, I used to roller skate to this song, and they were really expensive roller skates. I remember my mom working really hard to get me these skates. I would spend $1,000 on some really good skates, and then I would put this song on rotation over and over. We'll tell you about that $1,000 payday coming up in just a couple minutes.

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0: 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How many margaritas can you buy with a $1,000 payday? A lot, right? Hey, Judith won $1,000. Way to go, Judith.
1: Wow! No kidding. You are kidding me, right?
0: Come on now. You know me. I don't kid around when it comes to cash.
1: Wow, thank you. I can't even describe it. I'm at a loss for words, and I'm one that talks all the time.
0: Oh my gosh, that's so funny. What are you going to do with all the money?
1: I'm going to pay some bills, and I am going to make, I have a nephew coming along soon, so make sure he comes along well. You guys are awesome. Thank you.
0: All right, way to go, Judith. Judith, congratulations, by the way, on your nephew. That is fantastic. Hey, America, a horse with no name is next.
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She's the CEO, CFO, and COO of the house. But the most important title is MOM. Happy Mother's Day. 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

0: 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What's going on, Hitman Hayes? 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
1: Just doing a shout out for all the moms out there. You're awesome. 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
0: That's from the Talkback on the iHeartRadio app. Hit that red Talkback mic in the upper right corner. You can leave a message for mom. All right. Michael Jackson, the movie, killing it at the box office. It is. 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
1: I just want $1,000. Oh, my God. Oh, my God. Shut up. Are you kidding me?
0: I do not care when it comes to cash. How are you feeling?
1: I am so excited.
0: All right, so where's all this cash going?
1: I'll take my husband out to dinner.
0: Oh, man, that's an expensive dinner then. Okay, your husband is benefiting. I like that. Well, way to go, Mindy. $1,000 payday winner tomorrow. We're back on with more keywords for you to win $1,000.
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Raw emotional pain conveyed in this one.

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All right, we're doing mom shout-outs tonight because it's Mother's Day. Happy Mother's Day to all the moms out there. Thanks for all that you do. 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
0: 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We want to make sure we got the right one. What's up, Georgie?
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0: 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What's going on? Hitman Hayes on your Sunday night as we gear up for the week. We want to make sure you're ready to win a $1,000 payday, just like Jessica, who won $1,000 this week.
1: Oh, my God. No, I didn't. Oh, my God. I have been trying for so long. Thank you so much. Thank you so much. That's the best Mother's Day gift to me I've ever had.
0: Now, I'm thinking if she's got kids and she just said the best Mother's Day gift she ever got was $1,000 for the radio station, if I'm her kid, I'm like, wait, what did you just say? Oh, man, that's too funny. All right, Jessica, $1,000 payday winner. That could be you tomorrow right around 9 a.m., your first keyword of the week.
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0: 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If you're having a bad Monday and you win $1,000, that'll turn that frown upside down. 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

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My name is The Hitman, and I got to say hi to everybody in Prairieville and Walker. 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

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A little after midnight, it's Craig Stevens. Ugh, here we go again. Five full days. Monday Monday is on. Sounds from Dirty Dancing.

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0: 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Monday, Monday, third shift. Billy Joel's My Life. I'm Craig Stevens. Stevie Wonder and Johnny Nash coming up. And thank you guys for reaching out. I got your shout outs. Thank you for connecting on my Facebook and Instagram. Hey, Dave, Melissa. Hey, Matt, Julie, Tori, and Keith. 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
1: 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I can't believe I won. 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

0: 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Monday, Monday, third shift, and I'm Craig Stevens. Hope you had a great weekend and Mother's Day Sunday. Hey, we're going to still chat about the moms today. 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
1: That's Fleetwood Mac and Dreams in the Monday Moan-day, third shift. Thank you, Mike and Keith, Tori, saying hello on my Facebook and Instagram tonight, C. Stevens Radio. 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
1: Last weekend saw an awesome Queen tribute group. They were called the Kings of Queen. You ever get a chance to follow those guys? They're incredible.

0: Downtown Radio 97.7, Baton Rouge's 60s and 70s hits. Monday, Monday, it's the third shift, and I'm Craig Stevens. There's Ben E. King in Stand By Me, Peter Frampton, and Eddie Money next. New study, new research. How was your Mother's Day? Was Mom happy? Listen, if you thought you did everything right, you know, the flowers and dinner, and Mom still didn't seem like she had a lot of pep in her step, it's because something that you can do year-round for Mom, give her some space. That was on the list according to Your Tango when I got in here late last night. Moms are just looking for memories and quality time with family. So keep that in mind as we celebrate Mom 365 days a year.
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0: 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Way to go, Dave.
1: That's awesome. I can't believe I've won. I've been trying for so long.

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0: Hometown Radio, 97.7, playing Baton Rouge's 60s and 70s hits. It's the third shift, and Craig Stevens, Aerosmith, and Walk This Way. Hope you had a great weekend. Mother's Day Sunday yesterday. Was Mom happy? Was Mom smiling? Still taking some of your calls and messages from over the weekend. What's Mom the best at? What do you got? Thanks for checking in. Hey, Ed.
1: My mom makes the best spaghetti. She definitely does.
0: Oh,
1: you have
0: yeah.
1: to have my mom's spaghetti. And I would say put some little seasoning on it with like Parmesan cheese.
0: My mom made something that her mother made, and I still have never been able to duplicate it. They make their spaghetti in the frying pan. It was skillet spaghetti. Oh, I can still taste it.
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2: Thank you guys for doing what you do, stacking, packing, driving, working healthcare, EMTs. Thanks for being part of the shift, keeping me a company as well. 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Lionel Richie out on tour this summer. 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Lionel Richie touring with Earth, Wind, and Fire.

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Well, after 2 o'clock, I'm Craig Stavins, 30 minutes commercial free. Some of our social habits that we've actually given up over time. I think you're going to enjoy this list. Give me about 8 minutes. First up, we got some Michael Jackson. Definitely want to see the Michael Jackson biopic up on the big screen. Getting good reviews, by the way, from real viewers, not the critics.

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0: Thanks for listening to Downtown Radio 97.7, Baton Rouge's 60s and 70s hits. It's the third shift, and Craig Stevens, one of my favorite bands of all time, Eagles. Ooh, they just announced they added a couple of shows in Vegas at the Sphere. Definitely on my bucket list. Would love to see a show in that thing. But let's just put it this way. 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Just to park your car there, you better Uber. 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

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Baton Rouge's 60s and 70s hits. Monday, Monday, third shift in Craig Stevens. Yes, some of the top habits that we've given up over time. Eating three meals a day. Half people are just doing lunch, dinner, skipping breakfast. Husbands and wives sleeping in separate bedrooms is now the norm.

0: 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Monday, Monday, third shift, and I'm Craig Stevens. Thinking about Mom on this Monday. I hope you had a great Mother's Day. However, certain things that Mom is good at, that's where we're chatting about. What makes your mom the best? Hey, Marie.
1: My mom makes the best potato salad.
0: Oh.
1: Hands down. Best potato salad. It's the thing everybody asks for when we're having family gatherings.
0: My mom will dice up the onions in there and throw sometimes maybe some tuna fish or hard-boiled eggs. Oh, I love a good potato salad.
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Thank you guys saying hello tonight on my Facebook and Instagram. Love the new followers tonight. Alan, hey Marie, Marianne, and Tim. 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

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Ever hear us play a song, but you can't remember the title or artist? Well, you can get that right on our website. Just look for recently played songs at Downtown Radio.

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A little after 3 o'clock, it's Craig Stevens, 30 minutes commercial-free. 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

0: 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Third Shift is on, singing along with Journey, out on a spring and summer tour. There's Lights, Smokey Robinson, and the Steve Miller Band next. 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
1: Oh, man, I've been trying for years. 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
0: And then you remembered. We told you to pick up. 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

0: Town Radio, 97.7, playing Baton Rouge's 60s and 70s hits. Monday, Monday, third shift, and I'm Craig Stevens. Your mom makes the best what? She's really good at what? That's what we're chatting about tonight. Hope you had a great Mother's Day yesterday. Let me see here. Hey, Keith, she's the best. What does she do?
1: My mom makes the best Sunday dinners, whatever it was. No matter what it was going on through the week, Sunday dinner was always good. No matter if it's Italian, Mexican, it was always good on Sunday. So my mom makes the best Sunday dinners.
0: It was made, especially on a Sunday, was made with love.
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It's Craig Stevens saying hi and hello to everyone in Central and all over Baton Rouge. We're getting on your request. 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
1: Just after 4 o'clock, I'm Craig Stevens. So recently, Chipotle has been having a lot of complaints about their portion size. Well, the CEO has two words for you. I'll tell you what they are. Give me about 7 minutes after Bruce, Dancing in the Dark, Monday, Moan Day, Third Shift. Forget

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1: Elton's Tiny Dancer. I have to tell you, there's certain songs I get a chance to play. I just turn them up in the studio. I reminisce. Makes me think. Love that record. Thin Lizzy and Marvelous Marvin Gaye next. Chipotle's been getting a lot of heat over the past couple of months. A lot of people saying their portion size has gone down and the price is up. Well, the CEO doesn't like those comments and has two words for you. You want bigger portions? Just ask. Yeah, it's true. So if they bring you your bowl and you think there should be a little bit more in there, you could send it back and they are happy to give you more. Now, here's my thought. When do you ask for more? Immediately? Or do you consume the dinner thinking you're still hungry, ask for more, and then you end up putting it in a takeout box? So that's the question.
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0: 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Robert was a winner Friday afternoon.
1: Oh, man, I've been trying for years. Oh, I can't believe I actually won. I always hear you guys say, answer the phone. Like, is this an unknown number? It's an unknown, and I stared at it for like 2 seconds.
0: And then you remembered. We told you to pick up.

0: 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Third shift is on. I'm Craig Stevens. Beatles and Come Together. Craig Stevens and the People Poll tonight, thinking about reminiscing about Mom yesterday. We had a great Sunday dinner with Mom, got the whole family together. My mom, mother-in-law, my wife, they're all happy. However, we're still thinking about yesterday, Mom's Day. Mom makes the best what? That's what we're chatting about all night. Hey, Ed.
1: My mom makes the best spaghetti. She definitely does.
0: Yes.
1: You have to have my mom's spaghetti. And I would say put some little seasoning on it with like Parmesan cheese.
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Downtown Radio, 97.7, playing Baton Rouge's 60s and 70s hits. There we go, putting a capital wrap on the third shift. Here we go. Welcome to Monday. Oh, Monday, Monday. The morning show next at 5 to get you going. I'm going to head on out of here with Gordy Lightfoot and Sundown as the sun comes up in just a few. We'll see you tomorrow.

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Hi, it's Craig Stevens. 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
0: All right, get those guitar picks ready. Meredith, what you got?
1: Okay, Guitar Center, with stores all over the place, did the crunch the numbers, and they found the top 10 guitar riffs that people do when they pick up a guitar in store.
0: Translation, the top 10 guitar riffs they never want to hear again as long as they live.
1: That's absolutely correct. Okay, David, so there's a top 10 list. I want to go through them, but you have to guess some of these.
0: There's one that if it's not on there, I'm retiring my guitar. I don't play electric. I play acoustic, but here we go.
1: Okay.
0: Smoke on the Water.
1: Smoke on the Water is number 10.
0: Number 10. Okay.
1: Nice.
0: How about Sweet Child O' Mine?
1: Sweet Child O' Mine is actually number two.
0: Number two on the list.
1: You mean this ditty right here? You ready?
0: See, I could see a guy learning that and coming in going, yeah, I'm going to show you what I got.
1: I'm ready to upgrade my guitar, please. All right, so that's number two.
0: And they're like, turn it down. That amp isn't yours.
1: Do you have any more guests before I rip the list?
0: One more.
1: Okay.
0: Back in Black.
1: Back in Black is not on the list.
0: Whoa!
1: But that's okay. There's tons of riffs.
0: Because that one isn't as much kind of like finger picking, but individual notes as opposed to chords.
1: All right, here's the top 10. You got Smoke on the Water at 10.
0: Yep.
1: 9, Nirvana, Come As You Are.
0: Oh, yeah.
1: 8, Ozzy Osbourne, Crazy Train.
0: Oh, how did I miss Crazy Train?
1: Number 7, Tool, Schism.
0: Okay.
1: Gotta look that one up.
2: Whatever.
1: Number 6, Metallica, Enter Sandman.
0: Yes.
1: Number 5, John Mayer, Slow Dancing in a Burning Room.
0: Okay, John Mayer has some pretty tough licks.
1: Now, here's the top 4. You ready?
0: Let's do it.
1: This is mine. This is mine right here.
0: I can name that tune. Here we go. Yeah!
1: Teen Spirit, baby.
0: Okay.
1: Here comes the drums.
0: One, two, three,
1: too good. Yeah,
0: that strumming at the beginning, I could see that happening.
1: So that's number 4. Number 3, how about this little ditty? In 3.
0: Oh.
1: White Stripes.
0: Seven Nations Army?
1: Yes! Seven Nations Army. Nice, bud.
0: Yeah, this one, I didn't put that on my list because it feels like more of a bass solo. But no, that's probably the guitar.
1: Number two. You guessed it, Sweet Child of Mine. Okay. We already covered that. And the number one most overplayed riff, according to Guitar Center, is Metallica, Master of Puppets.
0: Oh. Okay, this is someone showing off at Guitar Center.
1: Whoa.
0: That probably isn't as hard as it sounds.
1: Now, here's what's crazy. The list overall, Jimi Hendrix wasn't on it, and there were some other notable ones that people were freaking out that they weren't on the list.
0: Yeah.
1: In fact, Stairway to Heaven was not on the list, and that reminds me of one of my favorite movies, Wayne's World. You ready?
0: Don't
1: he goes
0: play
1: in
0: it.
1: To get the Stratocaster.
3: Careful. Hey.
1: Points to a sign. No stairway.
3: No stairway. Denied.
0: Oh.
1: It's too good.
0: It is because, and by the way, he kind of janked up that opening riff.
1: But yeah, they were saying the most commented thing on the list that was missing was Stairway to Heaven.
0: Yeah.
1: Because it used to be, it had the reputation of the quintessential overplayed guitar shop song.
0: They've updated that list, and our apologies going out to all Guitar Center employees who never want to hear that again.
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1: On Downtown Radio 97.7. So, most popular guitar riffs when you go into Guitar Center. Guitar wannabes pick up the guitar and start showing off a little bit. The top three on the list, and I think I only got one or two out of the whole top 10, but it is Sweet Child of Mine was on the list, wasn't it?
0: Yep. So the top three, number three was White Stripes, Seven Nation Army. Number two, Guns N' Roses, Sweet Child of Mine, which you guessed. And number one, Metallica, Master of Puppets.
1: Yeah. And Smoke on the Water, that was the first thing I ever learned in my life. But I'm not going to play it when I go into a Guitar Center.
0: It's number 10, though, so I think they'll forgive you.
1: Okay, let's go to our talkback line. More surprises.
2: Good morning, David and Meredith. This is Shannon, and I'm just weighing in on the guitar riff thing. One song I was very surprised that is not on there. I actually sing in a classic rock band, and we will not play this song unless we get a very happy tip, and that is Freebird by Leonard Skinner. No surprise at that one, but it is a tough lick to riff. Have a great day, everybody.
1: Okay, Freebird.
0: Oh my gosh, she's absolutely right.
1: There, it starts off and then the guitar lift kicks in. But I will say this, every band listening out there has to hate every gig they do. Play Freebird! You better drop some cash in that tip jar if you want to hear this one. Here's the guitar part.

0: Yeah.
1: Wow.
0: That is a tough one. So,
1: a lot of bending going on in there. Bam.
0: So there you go. The list will roll on. And again, our apologies to all the Guitar Center employees or any music store for that matter.
2: Not so fast. It's not over yet.

cleaning? More like rediscovering all the junk we refuse to throw away. 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
0: Okay, there is something happening in Idaho that people are freaking out, but I think there's a missed opportunity here.
1: Okay.
0: They're calling it a rat apocalypse.
1: And in Idaho?
0: In Idaho. They said in Eagle and Boise, Idaho, there are reports of a rat apocalypse. Missed opportunity. It's a rat apocalypse.
1: Right.
0: That's what I would call it.
1: Also, wasn't it freezing there for so long? How is it now the rat apocalypse? I would have thought they would have all died by now.
0: Well, I'm sure they hibernated like a bear, and now they're as big as a bear, and they're coming out. Watch out for the rat apocalypse, which is, oh boy, there they, and they're coming in our booth. This is not good. They are hiring a ton of pest control people to protect their property. Doug and Barbara are there, and they say they're often awakened in the middle of the night.
1: Oh, no.
0: By the sound of rodents.
1: Oh, no.
0: They munch on cables. They scurry around their home, and local officials are they're trying to figure out what to do about rat-pocalypse.
1: I have friends that own a pest control company,
0: yeah.
1: And they said it is extremely dangerous once you have rats because they love eating wiring, and it's one of the top causes for house fires.
0: Oh, no.
1: So you have to get rid of, if you have rats, you have to act quickly because it is not good.
0: I hate rats.
1: I know. They're and they're fast.
0: I had to go over my father-in-law's house who found a rat. It popped in underneath his TV while he was watching TV.
1: I'm sorry, what?
0: And he said, I'm out. He left his home.
1: It was inside under the TV?
0: No. Yeah, it was inside the house. It got in the house.
1: I just crossed over. I would have died.
0: And because he's just chilling, it was at night, and it came out from underneath his TV. So I had to go over there, and let's just say me and a shovel took care of the problem.
1: No. So I can call you.
0: No,
1: yeah,
0: I'm not doing it anymore.
1: Oh, no.
0: So there you go. They're calling it the rat apocalypse, but I mean, come on. Rat apocalypse writes itself. It's a movie in the making.
1: Oh, my gosh.
0: Okay.
1: No, thank you.
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2: 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We said pair. 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

0: Hope everybody's feeling good. Monday morning is here. Meredith, how the heck was your weekend?
1: Oh, it was so good. Had a little downtime, did a little yard work, and then, of course, yesterday, we celebrated all the moms.
0: Gotta love the moms. I actually tried cooking. It was okay because it was grilling.
1: But yes.
0: Both my kids, for those of you who don't know, they're grown out of the house. We've been empty nesters for many, many years. They checked in. So she had a nice Mother's Day. And as the husband, you know, I had something to do with her being a mom. So
1: right.
0: I take partial credit.
1: Right.
0: No, it was nice. I tried cooking. I think it's the thought that counts.
1: Mm-hmm.
0: If you just ignore the burnt flavor.
1: Oh, no.
0: It was a good weekend.
1: I've had your grilled food. You're a good griller and a good pizza maker.
0: Well, thank you very much. That's what I should have done. Instead
1: the uni.
0: Of, we got really nice steaks, and you don't want to overcook a nice steak.
1: Say less, dude. I'm with you on that. My mom, all she wanted this year, which is hilarious, is a Bose portable speaker.
0: I love it.
1: So she was thrilled because my sister Holiday, my sister Devron, and I chipped in together and got her a nice one.
0: I don't know if I'm alone here, but I prefer the request for the gift and following orders. It just makes life easy, and then mom gets what they want.
1: That's right. I am not a good, I don't come up with gifts well on my own, so I love it when people are like, here's my Amazon list.
0: There
1: Done.
0: You go. Or here's an Amazon gift card.
1: Yes.
0: Okay, coming up this hour, something made me so angry that I saw over the weekend on the internet. We'll share that with you. We also have game time, good news, and so much more. It's David and Meredith in the morning.
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0: 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Idiot teens get busted for taking a joyride through a Target store, and it was a busy Target store. What were they on? Unfortunately,
1: a horse.
0: A giant riding lawnmower.
1: Wow. I've driven one of these bad boys before in a race. Do you remember what happened?
0: I do.
1: I almost rammed it into about four other $30,000 mowers.
0: It's harder.
1: Remember?
0: It's harder than it looks. Well, this is in Ocala, Florida. Two dorks, teenagers, trying to get those social media clicks like everybody else, were seen not only riding the mower through Target, but hitting the door on the way in and smashing the door, which I'm sure they didn't have planned. Both were arrested, thank goodness. But I'd like to think they learned their lesson. I'm thinking probably not, because the views are, you know, probably in the hundreds of thousands, if not millions.
1: If they got to post it, it seems like they got in trouble before, but the person that posted this footage is getting all the views, because I know we've watched it at least three or four times.
0: Yeah, it is so ridiculous. Now, hopefully they were smart enough not to have the blade engage. It was just they were... But the guy knew what he was doing. He dressed up in overalls and a straw hat as if to say, we're farmers and lawn cutters out here.
1: No offense, Ocala. We know there's not a whole lot to do for young people there. But this is absolutely ding-dong behavior.
0: Yeah.
1: What are you doing? And this is also how I know I'm getting old. Immediately, I'm like, well, they could have hurt somebody. And do you know how expensive sliding glass doors are? Why I even know how much they are is what's troubling me in this story, too.
0: And these are like industrial commercial grade with the sensor and everything. Tell me this second kid doesn't look like our sales guy, Isaiah.
1: He looks like Isaiah.
0: He looks like his little brother. Anyway.
1: We should print that out and hang it on his desk area and be like, Isaiah, were you in Ocala?
0: Tell your family to stay out of the Target store. So there you go. Another I weep for society moment. You know, back in my day, we did a ding-dong ditch. We knocked on a door and we ran away.
1: The victim...

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0: Bad news is it's a Monday morning. The good news is Shelley Rome kept track of what went down over the weekend in the celeb department.
1: Hit it, girl.
2: Nick Cannon's accountant stole $2 million from him and then fled the country. Sources spilled to TMZ that Frank Musoki, a former accountant manager at a Beverly Hills management and tax firm, reportedly spent several years skimming money off the top from Cannon, including taking advantage of having access to his debit cards and PIN. Musoki has now been hit with an 8-count indictment from federal prosecutors. It didn't mention Cannon's name, but sources say that he's the alleged victim. The 2026 FIFA World Cup won't just have stars on the field playing. They'll have stars off the field performing as well. Katy Perry, Future, Tyla, Lisa, Anita, and more are going to be performing during the opening ceremonies happening in the U.S., Canada, and Mexico. Katy is going to headline the opening ceremony in L.A. before the U.S. men's national team faces off against Paraguay on June 12th. Alessia Cara and Alanis Morissette also performing, additional performances happening all across the globe. We still don't know just yet who's going to be taking the stage for the 2026 FIFA World Cup final halftime show happening July 19th at MetLife Stadium in New Jersey. Kevin Bacon's okay, but he was attacked by a swarm of bees. It happened while he was out on a hike with his daughter, Sosie, and her partner, Scoot McNairy. He recapped the incident for us in an Insta video where he said his daughter pointed out the beehive and told him to watch out. Well, even though he kept his distance, it didn't work. Bacon quipped that the bees must not have liked his work or something because they left Sosie and Scoot alone and went full on after him. They stung him everywhere, including underneath his shirt. He was grateful that his daughter didn't take out her phone and start recording the epic bee sting dance he was doing. And finally, some fans have pointed out Dave Coulier's drastic change in appearance following his battle with tongue cancer and lymphoma. Well, he's responded to them in a new Insta video. He says he looks differently because of the side effects of extensive radiation that he had to go through. Coulier shared that he hasn't been able to eat solid food in months, and because of that, has lost 45 pounds. He also said it's affected his ability to speak, which fans also pointed out.
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0: Downtown Radio 97.7. Okay, so we just told you about these idiot teenagers taking a huge riding lawnmower. It's the kind you see the landscape guys use, into a Target. The guy broke and shattered the door on the way in. And just, you know, people will do anything now for social media clicks and likes.
1: It is the lowest form of entertainment. One step above the people that like pull people's pants down or punch them, and then they go, oh, it's just a joke, just a joke.
0: I hate
1: those.
0: Before
1: they get pummeled.
0: Ugh. Yeah. Awful, awful, but looks like we're here to take advantage of it.
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0: Meredith on Downtown Radio 97.7. We hope you had a great Mother's Day weekend. We're easing you back into reality with Hurry Up Headlines next. And you have a story just around the corner that involves kitties misbehaving?
1: Yes.
0: Well, on the heel-

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1: on Downtown Radio 97.7. Hit him with that hurry up.
0: There's new research suggesting fewer than 10,000 steps a day can still help you control your weight, primarily after dieting. And that number, 8,500 steps. We previously had a 10,000 steps a day standard, but that has recently dropped. And experts say it's important to avoid gaining weight along with calorie deficit and some other strength training. But now that magic number when it comes to walking is 8,500 steps.
1: David, have you been paying attention to this hantavirus-stricken polar cruise ship?
0: Yeah, it scares me.
1: Well, there's been an update. I've got that for you. Yesterday, the hantavirus-stricken cruise ship docked in Spain, and they carefully managed the evacuation of 147 passengers and crew. 17 Americans were then flown to the National Quarantine Unit at the University of Nebraska Medical Center for monitoring. So far, they're showing no symptoms, so that's a good thing.
0: Okay.
1: The World Health Organization director said, and I quote, "This is not another COVID. The risk to the public is low." So there you go, David.
0: You'll never guess there is another business stepping in to help out with the Spirit Airlines closing.
1: Okay, here's a guess.
0: Yeah.
1: Is it the Spirit Halloween stores?
0: Great guess, but no. Papa John's is now letting you use those unusable Spirit Airline loyalty points to get a free pizza. They're calling it Skies to Pies. Show Papa John's proof you're a loyalty member with Spirit. You gotta have the Papa John's reward program on your phone. 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One large topping pizza while supplies last. 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Hit them with the hurry up
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0: 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David.
1: Yes.
0: I have a story that made me giggle out loud when I saw
1: the picture. I heard some giggling over there.
0: Now, this is over in the UK, but I would venture to say this is happening here as well. There is something called the Online Safety Act, which mandates platforms like social media accounts verify user ages. Okay.
1: Good.
0: Now, one mother reported catching her son drawing facial hair to fool the technology in verifying that he's at least 15 years old.
1: Oh my gosh.
0: Now, 1 in 6 parents have helped their children evade these measures. 1,000 children were surveyed, and 50% of the kids say these checks are easily bypassed, and 32% admitted doing so successfully via fake facial hair. Imagine fake mustaches, a little goatee, using your mom's eyebrow pencil and being like, oh, I'm 15 at least. And what 15-year-old has an old classic bendy mustache?
1: Yes.
0: It's hilarious to me. How is this happening?
1: Are you a 1910 villain out on the train tracks, or are you trying to get into this website?
0: That villain mustache and then entering a fake birthday and they're in.
1: See, back in my day, I used to do that to impress the ladies, not crack an algorithm.
0: I wonder if their first, all of their posts, they keep up the voice and the mustache.
1: Hey, see, I want to get into this website because I like feet, see?
0: This is insane. I wonder if anybody listening has caught their child faking how they look to get online.
1: Hey, I'm just glad they're at least trying to limit it, and shame on the parents that are helping their kids with a workaround. That bugs me.
0: Oh, I know. And that's a big percentage that think, hey, we can just bypass this easily.
1: Hey, I may be 12, see? But I want to do this sports betting. I want to get on my favorite team, see? Comb this fake mustache of mine.
0: Oh, my God. So let's hear from some parents. Is this happening? And do you help them bypass?
1: Man, I can't even imagine. Yeah, I want to see that lady. I want to see her behind the curtain. She's got legs that go all the way up to her neck. That dame is something special.
0: Like and subscribe.
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3: 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Reverse!
1: Meredith chose the guitar part of this song as a bit of an extra challenge for you. 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
0: That's right.
1: Here we go. Spinning it in reverse. Ooh. That could be one of 20 guitar solos.
0: I assume you're going to give it to him again.
1: One more time. We're spinning this song in reverse. It is Game Time with DM.
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1: I love game time when it goes in reverse. Let's spin this one backwards and see what happens. Okay, hold on. I can't reach the turntable.
3: Reverse. Reverse.
1: Here we go. Just the guitar, as chosen by our own Meredith Michaels. All right, first one through. Hello.
4: This is Gary.
1: Gary, you made it, buddy. Look at you.
4: Finally made it.
0: How great is that?
1: All right, I hope you got this. We spun it in reverse. You heard it on the radio. What's your guess?
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1: About perfect timing. 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
1: It was meant to be today.
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2: Good morning, Mr. Jones. You guys are my favorite people on the radio, by the way.
0: Well, that's very nice. You're our favorites, too. That's why a keyword coming up in less than an hour could be worth a grand with the $1,000 payday. Keep listening. Hurry up. Headlines are next.

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2: Hit it with the hurry up headlines.
0: There's new research suggesting fewer than 10,000 steps a day can still help you control your weight, primarily after dieting. And that number, 8,500 steps. We previously had a 10,000 steps a day standard, but that has recently dropped, and experts say it's important to avoid gaining weight along with calorie deficit and some other strength training. But now, that magic number when it comes to walking is 8,500 steps.
1: David, have you been paying attention to this hantavirus-stricken polar cruise ship?
0: Yeah, it scares me.
1: Well, there's been an update. I've got that for you. Yesterday, the hantavirus-stricken cruise ship docked in Spain, and they carefully managed the evacuation of 147 passengers and crew. 17 Americans were then flown to the National Quarantine Unit at the University of Nebraska Medical Center for monitoring. So far, they're showing no symptoms, so that's a good thing.
0: Okay.
1: The World Health Organization director said, and I quote, "This is not another COVID. The risk to the public is low." So there you go, David.
0: You'll never guess, there is another business stepping in to help out with the Spirit Airlines closing.
1: Okay, here's a guess.
0: Yeah.
1: Is it the Spirit Halloween stores?
0: Great guess, but no. Papa John's is now letting you use those unusable Spirit Airline loyalty points to get a free pizza. They're calling it Skies to Pies. Show Papa John's proof you're a loyalty member with Spirit. You got to have the Papa John's reward program on your phone. Send them a screenshot. You get a code. One large topping pizza while supplies last. You are now free to move about the cabin with extra pepperoni.
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1: All right, let's fire up the old streaming services. What we're watching, and we'd love for you to be a part of this if you have any recommendations.
0: Last night on Netflix, I finished Lord of the Flies.
1: Oh boy, Lord of the Flies. I remember that in high school.
0: We got to talk about this. First of all, I remember we had to read the book when I was a kid, and it really affected me because it was, I didn't read a whole lot, hated it.
1: Yeah.
0: And the imagery that was stuck in my head. Then late 80s, early 90s, a remake of the movie came out, and that was traumatizing. So of course I had to watch the miniseries.
1: Yeah.
0: So well done.
1: Really?
0: I boo-hooed at two different parts. And if you've read the book, you know what parts.
1: Yeah.
0: But they take, I think it's four episodes, and each episode is the whole surrounding one of the four main characters.
1: Okay.
0: Super well done. Really cool, creative use of camera and blurring out and making you feel emotion on how like warped the screen is, the coloring. Really, really cool.
1: Okay.
0: But my heart breaks every time Piggy is on the screen. He's got the round cheeks,
1: okay,
0: the little spectacles, always sweaty and red. It is fantastic.
1: They captured Piggy.
0: But it brought back memories of being traumatized. I hate sharks, will not go in the water because of Jaws. So what other movies and shows absolutely shook you up as a kid?
1: Yeah, it's re-haunting Meredith.
0: Yes.
1: Watching the show, it's bringing up all those memories. Love to hear you. The movie, or maybe even TV show that rocked your world as a kid, you can hop on our talkback line, hit the microphone, and leave that message so it comes right to us and maybe on the radio. Widow's Bay was one that I just started.
0: Ooh.
1: Very creepy, very quirky. And there's some humor. My wife doesn't like it. She's like, it's too creepy for me. So I'm going to take over Widow's Bay. I believe that's Apple.
0: Okay, I have that on my to watch list. So I might wait to hear your full review when it's over.
1: Yeah.
0: And then we'll see. But Lord of the Flies on Netflix. Savage Bay.
1: Wait, Widow's Bay.
0: Yeah. I'm still savage from the island over here.
1: You're savage.
0: Widow's Bay Apple.
1: That's what we're watching. How about you?
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0: Two decades ago, Captain Greg walked into a fifth grade classroom and planted a dream in a student's mind that never went away. This was part of Southwest Airlines' Adopt a Pilot program, and Greg introduced a room full of kids to the world of aviation for the very first time. One of those kids was named Carlo. Ever since that day, Carlo manifested and held on to the dream of becoming a pilot.
1: That's great.
0: He got his degree at San Jose State University. He earned his ratings and then became an instructor and then became a Southwest Airlines pilot. 21 years later, he got to fly with Captain Greg as his first officer just a few weeks before Captain Greg retired.
1: Are you kidding me?
0: Fun fact, they're both SJSU aviation graduates, and now, as a member of Adopt a Pilot program, Carlo makes school visits to ignite the same feelings that Greg once inspired in him.
1: You are now free to roam about the circle of life.
0: You're now free to cry about the cabin. How cool is that, you guys? I'm telling you, kids get inspired by things you just can't even imagine. Make sure you take the time to encourage them. Don't shoot down their dreams.
1: Yeah.
0: Help them out, because look what this did.
1: You know, when I was young, I remember a bug guy came, an exterminator, and he handed out coloring books. And I saw the giant bugs, and I said, I want to be an exterminator.
0: So when I first joined the show, you told me you wanted to be an Orkin man.
1: Yes.
0: And I drive by an Orkin building every day to and from work.
1: Yeah.
0: And I'm like, I should go in there and get David an Orkin outfit.
1: I want a coloring book.
0: Oh, that's so cute.
1: Yeah.
0: And that is your good news, baby. All I really need is a little
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2: 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You guys are on fire with the music this morning.
1: 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I've just

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1: Okay, because of the remake of The Lord of the Flies on Netflix right now,
0: yeah,
1: we started talking about childhood trauma, like shows and movies that messed you up as a kid. And now we're hearing from you.
0: All right, more of your

0: 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Meredith shared basically a traumatizing kid moment. We've done this once before, and these are TV shows and movies that just rocked your world as a kid. I love hearing the stories on why, and we have an interesting one on line two. Thanks for holding. Hey.
1: Oh, I wanted to tell you some childhood trauma from TV shows.
2: Yes.
1: Now, I'm old, so I don't know if you'll remember Dark Shadows, the old vampire, the vampire soap opera.
0: Yep, yeah, the vampire soap opera right next to Outer Limits in the Twilight Zone.
1: Yeah, like Barnabas Collins. One of my oldest sisters, she used to make us watch it. We were only like six or seven.
2: Oh, my God.
1: She would pretend to be him. And then we lived in New York at this time. We had a hallway that dead-ended. And she would chase us till the end of the hallway. And we would just scream at the top of our lungs. I mean, terrified of she was going to bite our neck. And to this day, I can't read vampire movies. I don't watch them. I'm like putting my collar up if I have to deal with any kind of story about a vampire. And I feel that internal scream just in there.
2: Linda, that's me with sharks because my cousins and my sisters made me watch Jaws. And my cousin Andrew grabbed my ankles underneath the couch and scared me to high heavens. I am terrified. I literally start getting sweaty even when I see pictures of sharks.
1: Yeah, it was very terrifying. She thought it was hilarious. She still does. But I kind of still have some little anger in there about how much she terrified us.
2: I feel you. I understand. Thank you.
1: All right. Have a good day, guys.
0: See ya. You know what? I'm getting a theme here. It's not as much the show or the movie. It's your siblings.
2: That's right.
0: Your family members are traumatizing you. But Dark Shadows, Jaws, what else you got? You can text us the number 96893. You save that in your phone. It's not even a full number, 96893. When you do text us, make sure you start it with DM.
2: That's right. Just like Angie did.
0: Yes.
2: Angie said, for me, it's Amityville Horror. I'm now 59 years old, and if I see a house that even looks like it, I get the chills.
0: I wholeheartedly agree with that one.
2: Absolutely. When the house has a face and it's bleeding and there's horrific things that happen, yes, I too cannot stand that one.
0: I made the mistake of reading the book, which I think is even scarier because they go into even more weird detail. Oy. The pig eyes, the bleeding walls. Oh. And like you said, the fact that some of that stuff like actually happened, allegedly. Uh-huh. So, all right. So stuff that traumatized you as a kid, most likely because of other family members or the fact that you were just too darn young for it.
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1: On Downtown Radio 97.7. All right, we're going to wrap up the things that scarred you as a child regarding TV and movies. This one makes me laugh so hard. Amanda said, as a kid, I was terrified of the Chuck Wagon dog food commercials.
0: What?
1: That wagon would come out of a kitchen cabinet. Oh, my screen just jumped. Hold on.
0: Yeah.
1: It would come out of a kitchen cabinet, run out all across the floor, and I was so scared that there was one hiding in our kitchen cabinet.
0: And the dog would chase it and then be snubbed at the end when it went in magically through the cabinet, and the dog stopped and said, where's my food?
1: It is. So I looked it up. It came out of the TV in the commercial I saw. And because it's stop action, it does have that creepy vibe to it. Amanda, you made me laugh. Thank you so much. And quickly, Chris Reed said Hitchcock the Birds freaked her out and still affects her to this day.
0: And Chris Rich on our talkback line just said the same thing.
1: The birds as well.
0: The birds.
1: And we got another one here that said the scariest thing as a kid was the Twilight Zone episode with William Shatner. Nightmare at 20,000 feet.
0: Interesting.
1: Do you remember that one?
0: Yes, that one. Mm-hmm. That one is the top of my list of traumatizing TV clips.
1: Are you serious?
0: Oh, and it's so stupid
1: I
0: now.
1: Gotta look it up.
0: It's you can see like a fluffy puppet dangling over the wing with strings, and a very young William Shatner. They redid it with John Lithgow on the remake of the Twilight Zone movie. And that's pretty scary, but this does not hold up.
1: This screenshot, though, that is a wild costume.
0: I believe we have Cammie on our talk back here.
2: Good morning, David and Meredith. This is Cammie. as far as the creepy things from childhood, I would have to say it was the Omen, where the kid tapped on the glass. Mark, let me in. That was creepy.
0: I tell you, we love you, Cammie, but I just got traumatized by your voice. I think the Omen took her larynx, poor thing.
1: That is scary.
0: Hey, she hit send. It comes right to us, and we appreciate each and every talkback.
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1: 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And at the heart of it all was Martha Quinn. 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

97.7 Downtown Radio. Getting this Monday morning started. Hopefully you had a great Mother's Day weekend. And even if your mom is no longer with you here physically, I know wherever she was smiling down on you saying, clean your room. I'm Christy in for Martha Quinn. Good morning. Love.

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0: 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Just wrapped up Teachers Appreciation Week last week. And you know what Martha Quinn likes to say is every day is Teacher Appreciation Day. My name is Christy in for Martha Quinn. 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

0: 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If you could look at a clock right now in Martha Quinn's world, one hand would be given a thumbs up and the other one would be pointing to a smiley face because it is time for your totally awesome news. That might have been a stretch, but you know what I'm talking about. I'm Christy in for Martha Quinn. What's making you smile this morning?
1: My name is Mike, and Saturday I celebrated my 80th birthday. My kids had a huge party for me, and all my brothers and sisters, grandkids, great-grandkids, and everything was fantastic. It was appreciated. Thank you.
0: Well, thank you, Mike, for the talk back, and happy belated 80th birthday. Wow, what a celebration. I can only imagine being able to have all of your loved ones, your grandkids, your kids, your siblings all there to celebrate you. And 80 years, oh, that is a long time on this earth to be dealing with a lot of life. That's a lot of life in. So congratulations. Here's to many more birthdays and happy belated. If you have totally awesome news that's making you smile, tap the red microphone on our free iHeartRadio app. Send in a talk back and get your totally awesome news on around 1:40.
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15: 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But now I'm past my peak. 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
1: 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Guaranteed human. The music. The moments. The pop culture that defined who we are. And at the heart of it all was Martha Quinn. This is the Martha Quinn Show. 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

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Hand dryers versus paper towels. Which one do you reach for in the bathroom? Which one is best according to science? Find out if you're right. Coming up in your daily wellness shot. Next, I'm Christian from Martha Quinn.

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0: 97.7 Downtown Radio. Thanks for letting me be a part of your Monday here. My name is Christy, in for Martha Quinn. And if you're in the bathroom, a lot of times you have the option now of a hand dryer versus a paper towel. Of course, you know, the hand dryers are better for the environment, but what's best when it comes to what's more hygienic? Every weekday around this time, Martha Quinn likes to do a daily wellness shot to help you live a happier, healthier life. And of course, you want to make the smarter choice for your bathroom. It turns out paper towels are actually more hygienic and faster at removing bacteria due to the friction and drying within 10 seconds. So that makes them best if you're in a hygiene critical area, like maybe a hospital. But hand dryers, of course, more environmentally friendly. And when it comes down to it, more cost effective. But it turns out they can also kind of blow the bacteria and take longer to dry your hands, which leads to potentially spreading more contaminants in high traffic restrooms. So a little piece of info to take with you when you're making your decision next time. That's your daily wellness shot. Like I said, Martha Quinn does it every day around this time. My name's Christy, in for Martha. Thanks for letting me hang with you today.
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The Rolling Stones have been rocking since the 60s, and they've just released some new news for 2026. Of course, got you covered with the latest update in your news that rocks. Coming up next, I'm Christian from Martha Quinn.

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There's something to be said about never being satisfied and never stopping when it comes to pursuing your dreams. And I think if anyone has personified that, it is the Rolling Stones.

0: 1965, the Stones landed their first number one hit on the Billboard Hot 100 with I Can't Get No Satisfaction. And it is 2026, and Mick Jagger and the gang are still going strong. My name is Christy, in for Martha Quinn, and it is time for some news that rocks. The Rolling Stones have announced a new studio album. It's called Foreign Tongues, and it's set for release on July 10th. It comes after their Grammy-winning 2023 comeback, Hackney Diamonds, and it looks like Rolling Stones fans are still rocking with Mick and Keith and Ronnie and the gang. So 6 decades into their legendary career, and it's nice to see they're not slowing down anytime soon. Keep rocking. Keep rocking. That is your news that rocks. Thank you so much for listening.
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0: 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It's Martha's Mixtape with Martha Quinn.
1: I love this part of the day where you take over with your expertly curated Martha Quinn mixtape. You don't have to sit next to a boombox and record your favorite songs anymore. 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

Downtown Radio 97.7, the greatest hits of the 60s and 70s. Angie and Austin, thanks for submitting this Heaven mixtape, which started with Bryan Adams and now on to Belinda Carlisle, who was taking us to heaven. Did you know it was a place on earth?

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1: 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Three songs with a common theme submitted by you. And today, Angie and Austin, thank you for your Heaven mixtape, which started with Bryan Adams' Heaven. Belinda Carlisle took us to Heaven, which is a place on earth, according to her. And Eric Clapton, Tears in Heaven, wrapping up the mixtape. And if you have an idea for a mixtape, send it in. Martha Quinn likes to play your songs every weekday around noon. I'm Christy, and for Martha Quinn.
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Downtown Radio 97.7. Have you had a chance to check out the Michael biopic? Rumor has it that they're already working on a part two to kind of discuss the later part of his life. We'll see. But in the meantime, I think the Queen Bohemian Rhapsody is still the most profitable biopic thus far. Have you seen that one? It's great. I'm Christian from Martha.

When these songs were brand new, she was right there. All these years later, still spinning the magic. The Martha Quinn Show. 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

0: 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What would you do with an extra $1,000?
1: If I had $1,000, I would probably stock my refrigerator. I lost my job back in June, and it's been a little rough. So that's what I would do with $1,000.
0: You know, something as simple as buying groceries for the family, $1,000 could definitely go a long way. Thank you so much for jumping in with that talk back, and hopefully we can get you $1,000. 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Thanks for listening. 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

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When something's good, you just got to keep rolling with it. And Roxette has actually done that with this song, believe it or not. They've recorded it 5 different times, and each version is a little different. I'm Christy, and for Martha Quinn.

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0: The music, the moments, the pop culture that defined who we are. And at the heart of it all was Martha Quinn. This is the Martha Quinn Show. 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

0: Downtown Radio 97.7, the greatest hits of the 60s and 70s. Can't thank you enough for letting me be a part of your Monday. I hope you had a fantastic Mother's Day yesterday. And I know sometimes it's a little difficult, especially if your mom is no longer here. But as I said earlier, she is up there smiling down at you, saying, clean your room, eat your vegetables and whatever other things your mom used to tell you. You know, moms, they had a way of saying things in their own special way. But hopefully you did have a great Mother's Day weekend. Stick around, more great music to get you through this Monday. I'm Christian for Martha Quinn.
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was the one who introduced the hits we love during her MTV days. And she's still here playing them. 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

0: 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You can leave a talk back. My name is Christian from Martha Quinn, and she likes to play your totally awesome news talk back. What's making you smile?
1: This is Ryan out of Greenville, Texas, and I guess this week and next, I'm going to be celebrating that I'm getting married next Friday. So that's what's keeping me going.
0: I love that, Ryan. Thank you so much for sharing. I got chills when you mentioned that because I could hear the happiness in your voice. I DJ a lot of weddings pretty much every weekend, and it is really one of the happiest moments. So take some time, really enjoy and savor the day because there's a lot of planning and then the day goes by so fast. But congratulations. I hope you and your fiance have a fabulous life together. 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

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This song always reminds me of that movie Mannequin. 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
0: The music, the moments, the pop culture that defined who we are. And at the heart of it all was Martha Quinn. This is the Martha Quinn Show. Now, here's your chance to win $1,000. 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

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When you're in the restroom, I know this might be a little personal, do you use the hand dryer or do you use the paper towels? According to science, there's a correct answer for what you should be doing. Your wellness shot. To answer it, coming up next.

0: The greatest hits of the 60s and 70s. Downtown Radio 97.7. Thanks for letting me be a part of your Monday here. My name's Christy, in for Martha Quinn. And if you're in the bathroom, a lot of times you have the option now of a hand dryer versus a paper towel. Of course, you know, the hand dryers are better for the environment, but what's best when it comes to what's more hygienic? Every weekday around this time, Martha Quinn likes to do a daily wellness shot to help you live a happier, healthier life. And of course, you want to make the smarter choice for your bathroom. It turns out paper towels are actually more hygienic and faster at removing bacteria due to the friction and drying within 10 seconds. So that makes them best if you're in a hygiene critical area, like maybe a hospital. But hand dryers, of course, more environmentally friendly. And when it comes down to it, more cost effective. But it turns out they can also kind of blow the bacteria and take longer to dry your hands, which leads to potentially spreading more contaminants in high traffic restrooms. So a little piece of info to take with you when you're making your decision next time. That's your daily wellness shot. Like I said, Martha Quinn does it every day around this time. My name's Christy, in for Martha. Thanks for letting me hang with you today.
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Softball knows what you mean. My name's Christy from Martha Quinn. 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

0: 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Oh, I feel so bad for my friend Ashley. She drives a diesel car, and those prices are really through the roof right now. If you're in the same boat, keep it right here. You got another chance to win $1,000. A keyword is coming your way. 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Thanks for letting me be a part of your Monday. My name's Christy, and for Martha Quinn.
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Downtown Radio 97.7. All right, it looks like that's my time. Thank you so much once again for letting me hang out with you this Monday. And I hope the rest of your workday just goes well. You know, I hope you have a fantastic day at work. Sometimes those days at work can be really...

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A few minutes past 3 in America's greatest city. Jeffrey T here to make listening fun. Well, see, you make loving fun, at least according to Fleetwood Mac. They never lie, so I figured I should do my part.

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0: Downtown Radio, 97.7. I made a joke on Friday about being banned from the contest if you didn't do something for mom on Mother's Day. Then over the weekend, I heard from the iHeart attorneys. They said, that's illegal. So I guess it's business as usual for the good ones and even the ungrateful heathens. Of course, Janet is one of the good ones. So here, have a grand.
1: Oh, my God. Thank you so much. I listen to you guys every day. I love the show, love the music, and I'm so thrilled to be a winner.
0: 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You already won.
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0: Gas is still crazy expensive. Glad we could help, Janet. 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

Hometown Radio 97.7, playing Baton Rouge's 60s and 70s hits. Jeffrey T with another VIP concert flyaway, but where to? That's the big question. But guess what? I don't have the big answer. Only you do. Confused? Well, you won't be after this episode of Soap. No, that's not right. I'll explain in less than 10. First, Bill Withers.

Downtown Radio 97.7, playing Baton Rouge's 60s and 70s hits. I'm Jeffrey T. It's been a minute since we had a VIP concert flyaway. Everyone's been so focused on that $1,000 you can win each hour. So I said, why not do both? And there were no objections. Imagine that. Next up, a trip to see Lynyrd Skynyrd and Foreigner on their Double Trouble, Double Vision tour. 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

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It's Jeffrey T in the afternoon. Anytime you hear us play a song, but for some reason you can't remember the title or artist, that's okay. Happens to all of us. That is why we have the info right there online. 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

0: stuff this song into the overhead bin. 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

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Little after 4 o'clock in America's greatest city. Jeffrey E.T. set to play Jimmy Buffett. Parrotheads are going to love this. A five-day celebration called the Just a Few Friends Key West Festival. September 3rd through the 7th. Have you ever been to his place in Key West? The chickens certainly have. They roam the streets. I never meant to call.

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0: 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Anything you need, just let me know on the socials at Jeffro Radio, J-E-F-F-R-O Radio, unless it's that $1,000 you need, because in that case, you got to follow the contest rules. Maybe we'll call you back like we called Dawn. Say congratulations.
1: Oh, my gosh. I'm so happy.
0: We're happy for you.
1: I am so happy. I've been doing this for so long. I'm just like, oh, my goodness. I'm over the moon.
0: You must have amazing cell service all the way out there.
1: Just recently cut down a tree, and it cost me quite a bit of money. So this is going to replenish my funds after cutting down the tree.
0: What a coincidence, because all this cash comes from our money tree in the backyard. Isn't that nice? One more keyword plays at 5 o'clock this afternoon. Don't miss out.
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5: You went to JCPenney to find those summer fashion staples, like shorts and tees from A&A in St. John's Bay. 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Yes, JCPenney.
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Downtown Radio 97.7, playing Baton Rouge's 60s and 70s hits. Just past 5 in America's greatest city. Jeffrey T with the Stones up next after the Eagles. I'm convinced neither of these bands will ever retire. Eagles just added some more concerts at the Sphere. Stones have a brand new album. I would assume another tour as well.

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0: 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If you don't want to look for those tiny little letters on your phone.
2: Jeffrey T.
0: That's me.
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0: Well, hi, Dr. Seuss. 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
0: 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We all wear many hats these days.
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0: Thank God we have big heads.
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Jeffrey T. playing Baton Rouge's greatest hits of the 60s and 70s. 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

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Jeffrey T. kind of giddy about The Late Show tonight on CBS. Something that's never happened before will take place. At least I don't believe it's ever happened. Unprecedented. That's a good word for it. Everything you need to know after Billie Jean from that biopic guy.

0: Downtown Radio, 97.7, Baton Rouge's 60s and 70s hits. Jeffrey T. staying up late tonight so I can watch Stephen Colbert in real time. Well, sort of real time. They taped the late show earlier in the day. In fact, they might be in studio right now. And by they, I mean Stephen, Jimmy Fallon, Jimmy Kimmel, Seth Meyers, and John Oliver. Basically, every current late-night host will be guests tonight. First time we'll hear them as a group since their Strike Force 5 podcast a few years back, which, by the way, still lives on your free iHeartRadio app. An easy listen, too, just 12 episodes. So we've covered current late-night hosts. How about former ones, or one in particular? Mr. David Letterman will be Stephen's guest this Thursday. A lot of big names, as the big finale is only a week from Friday.
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0: 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Jeffro on the radio and Bethany on the phone at 833-RADIO-JT. I'm always surprised when young people call the show. Pleasantly surprised, of course. I'm also surprised schools are still assigning homework. It's May 11th. Wrap things up already. What are you working on, Bethany?
1: Currently, it's biology.
0: I love biology. Go ahead, ask me a question.
1: What is biomass?
0: Biomass. Oh, that's so easy. I could answer that question without even thinking about it. It's the total mass of organisms in any given area or volume.
1: Oh, thank you.
0: You're very welcome. Totally off the top of my head. Pay no attention to what sounded like a computer keyboard. That was just your imagination.
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1: My name's Jeffrey T. If you are thinking of adding a pet to your family but aren't a fan of all the maintenance involved, the guy who created Roomba has something you might like. Not a pet vacuum, but an AI-powered pet robot, or robot, as they said on the Goldbergs. It's called the Familiar. Kind of looks like a cross between a dog

0: and a bear,
1: a really small
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